Lee Bryce coming to our next secret session. And you know, buy tickets. We get invited to our secret session. You get to do that. By any time you hear another Lee Bryce song, you hit the tap the track button on your mobile app. Man,

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18: Hey, y'all, it's John Morgan. Check out my new song, Kid Myself, right now. Hope you dig it.

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So get that toilet paper, paper towels, hit that Costco, BJ's. 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

0: It may be only Monday, but the faster I can get you through the end of the week, the better. So I'm already getting you thinking about Thursday night. Clematis by Night, downtown West Palm. You got the live band on the stage. There's been some really good live bands that have been out there recently. You get your food, your drink, your vendors, 6 to 9 p.m. Nothing crazy, nothing late, just a good time. And it's free. And it's been going on 30 years. WPB.org/events, the details.
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14: 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It's Morgan Wallen here. Here's my song, Don't We?

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I know all you want to know right now is when the next chance going to tap the track to Lee Bryce. I'm trying to give you a heads up every time. We are tapping the track to Lee Bryce right after this song.

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The 5 o'clock Summer Festival, Ella Langley, Old Dominion. Oh, so much more. Downtown on the waterfront here in West Palm. 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
1: So if you left your kids home for like 1 hour, what do you think they would do? Chelsea and Bo asked their six-year-old, Vale, that question last night. Said she would hijack mom's car and a credit card, too, because she's got to hit the app. Coming in hot.
2: So Bridge comes out. We look at Bridge and we're like, all right, Bridge. And he's, you know, eight, almost nine. Bridge, what would you do if mom and dad were gone for like an hour or so? And he looks at us. You can see in his mind, he's questioning a lot. Why would you guys leave me? You are horrible parents. Do you not love me? Goes so dark. He goes, well, I would just go in a corner and hide. I would go in a closet. I would take a blanket and I would just cover myself and hide. So clearly you and your sister aren't going to get froyo together. Chef, fail on me in the closet. Bring me back something. We're doing a great job. Follow us for more parenting tips.
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top of the track anytime you hear Lee Bryce. And if you got a specific Lee Bryce song you want me to play to top the track to, just let me know on your mobile app. What's up? It is Eddie E. I'll get you more Lee Bryce tonight. Don't worry. I got a lot of songs on the list.

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Monday. That means Monday's Powerball. I grab a ticket every day, but if you're craving some money, go grab it. $57 million up for grabs tonight.

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1: Hey, what's up, guys? This is Alexandra Kay, and my new song, Straight for the Heart, is out right now. Thank you so much for listening.

Mega Maroney sold out at the Ameren Bank Arena down south by the Sawgrass Mall. That's not going to be until July. So we're going to keep this contest open for you because you do need some time listening on that mobile app. 100 hours, but you got 30 days to do that. And if you do, we throw your name in the big cowgirl hat, pull it out, and hope you are going to see the sold out Mega Maroney.

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We will kick off your 10 o'clock hour. We got Tucker Wetmore's brunette, Vincent Mason, Wish You Well. And before 10:15, Tap the Track to Lee Bryce Rumor.

That Lee Bryce secret session is coming up very soon. I can't tell you when because it's secret, but I can tell you, you can tap the track right after this song, okay?

was at a festival downtown that has like the same setup as they're doing for this 5 o'clock somewhere festival. Calvin Harris was down there a couple months ago. It is cool to see a concert down there the way they have this set up. But it is sold out now. We have your VIP tickets. You want to see this girl sing this song live? Yes, you do. Listen on your mobile app. That's how we're giving it away. Just when

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Tap the track, fan. Want to see him on our secret session? I am playing that song next.

I mean, you're going to be so close to Lee Bryce. Hey, you want a drink? Yeah, here you go. And you can hand it right to him. Right there next to the stage. Tapping the track. Anytime Lee Bryce is on your mobile app.

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17: 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Ella Langley and Morgan Wallen. I can't love you.

It is Eddie E. I hope you enjoy the rest of your Monday night wherever it takes you. You will be tapping the track to Lee Bryce before 11:15 on New Country Nights.

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1: Hey, y'all, it's John Morgan. 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Hope you dig it.

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1: 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It's Lauren Elena. Here's All My Exes featuring Chase Matthew.

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1: Hey, what's up, guys? This is Alexandra Kay, and my new song, Straight for the Heart, is out right now. Thank you so much for listening.

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2: 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It's like very empowering. 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And I was like, you know, what industry are you from, or what is it you do now? And she goes, well, I used to own a lot of Taco Bells. Honestly, I blacked out. I'm 100% normally pretty calm and composed. 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Mine is a Mexican pizza.
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1: What's up? It's Morgan Wallen here. Here's my song, Don't We?
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3: I met my wife in law school at the University of Florida. She was from upstate New York and I was from Kentucky. We met at a daily mass at St. Augustine's. She was the most beautiful girl I'd ever seen in my life. After communion, I followed her out of the church and got her phone number. The rest is history. I'm John Morgan of Morgan & Morgan. 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
1: 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Chelsea and Bo asked their six-year-old Vale that question last night. 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
2: So Bridge comes out. 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And he's, you know, eight, almost nine. Bridge, what would you do if mom and dad were gone for like an hour or so? And he looks at us. You can see in his mind, he's questioning a lot. Why would you guys leave me? You are horrible parents. Do you not love me? Goes so dark. He goes, well, I would just go in a corner and hide. I would go in a closet. I would take a blanket and I would just cover myself and hide. So clearly you and your sister aren't going to get froyo together, Shaq. Fail, I'll be in the closet. Hiding, bring me back something. We're doing a great job. Follow us for more parenting tips.
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1: Why wine and financial aid forms do not mix. This was after dinner. 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All of a sudden, Shaughnessy's like, oh, we need to do the financial aid forms for college, and they have to be in tomorrow. 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
1: 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This is awful. 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
22: Today's forecast calls for scattered showers, 96% humidity, a high of 88, and a low of 75.
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1: Do you ever talk to somebody who is so punch slap happy on the phone that you go, all right, I got to go, click, and just hang up on them?
2: I'm sorry, you want to hang up on a happy person?
1: No, you just can't really understand what they're joking about. Here's the example. I hung up on Karen and Jonah last night. They left. Karen went up to Mississippi to get him out of college. They packed up the truck. He had his one last final. And they hit the road. Probably, let's call it like 3:30, somewhere in there, right?
2: Okay.
1: And they cannonballed it through the back roads of Mississippi and Alabama and all that sort of, and they were making great time.
2: Right.
1: Didn't really pull over, hardly ever. Well, they got to the point where they were beyond exhausted, and they're just slap happy.
2: They're delirious.
1: And they're talking in half sentences, and it's the funniest thing to each of them that they had ever heard in their life.
2: They're having a good time, and you felt like you were left out of the joke.
1: I couldn't understand the joke. It was just like,
2: I don't get the joke.
1: Oh my God, the sneakers were red. And we ran out of granola. And I'm like, what the hell are you two talking about?
2: Do you guys make a pit stop?
1: The fish had feet. Do you get it?
2: Did they make it home yet?
1: No.
2: No?
1: They're still out there.
2: Okay.
1: They finally...
2: I thought they were driving straight through.
1: I thought they were too, but thank the good Lord that they did not.
2: They pulled over?
1: They pulled over. They finally...
2: I can't pull over any further.
1: And the squirrel said the answer's 5.
2: Oh my God.
1: They pulled over on like the backside of Tallahassee somewhere.
2: Oh, okay. They're up there.
1: So they're probably going to sleep. I mean, they're going to milk this sucker. They'll probably
2: That's like, they got like 5 hours.
1: They're going to get up around 10 or 11 or whatever. Then saunter back into West Palm. But it just got to the point where I'm like,
2: you're like, I don't want to talk to you guys.
1: Okay.
2: Anymore.
1: You guys are on the fifth planet. So I'm going to go now.
2: Night.
1: I can't wait to see you both. Really mean it. Boom. But wait a second, Dad. Wait. There was dirt in the wheelbarrow. Okay, that sounds fantastic, you two. You guys.
2: Well, good for them.
1: By the way, have you stopped to get dinner yet? No. Okay, might want to throw that one out there.
2: Oh, my God. That's hilarious.
1: It's dinner.
2: Good for them. You know what? I love that. I love a good bonding road trip.
1: Oh, they're having the best time ever.
2: That's fun.
1: Jonah can't wait to get home, and he's ready to come home.
2: Yeah.
1: In fact, I think they had his room packed up before he actually took his last final.
2: Yeah, because he wanted to like just get out and be gone.
1: So he walks out of the building into a truck and they left.
2: Yeah. See ya. Peace. Good for him.
1: See you in the fall, everybody.
2: Year one down. Man.
1: Yeah.
2: Your flu.
1: I don't know. If you see a big gray truck out there on the highway today in the greater Tallahassee area, I'd hang back. I'd just hang back.
2: Like a little high.
1: Oh my God.
2: Like a little driver's high.
1: The umbrella's name was Jimmy.

0: not go anywhere, because coming up in less than 3 minutes, we're going to tell you how you can win the set of Ella Langley tickets. And I got to tell you something. You got to bring the A game for this sucker.
1: Yes, you do.
0: Woof.
1: No messing around.
0: We'll tell you about the Ella Langley mashup for Ella Langley tickets. They're really good. Top three things is next for Tim and Chelsea.
2: Well, look who it is. Last call about a gift. How's your mama? How you been? Girl, it's been too long. Sorry, sister, I have to serve.

0: Three things you need to know to start your day with Tim and Chelsea.
1: You could win the last pair of Ella Langley tickets for her show in Estero Thursday night, but you have to be on your game today for this one.
2: Yes.
1: We will talk about
2: that.
1: Get
2: some coffee in you now. Get ready.
1: Get the juices flowing.
2: Maybe a couple of jumping jacks. You're going to need to be ready.
1: We'll talk about that in a few minutes. Welcome to Tuesday, everybody. Top three things you need to know. They announced it yesterday on the Today Show. NBC is going to be launching a brand new game show about Wordle. All right, everybody plays Wordle.
2: I love Wordle.
1: And Jimmy Fallon came on because he's one of the producers of it. And the host, Savannah Guthrie.
3: It's official. We are making Wordle game show with our host, Savannah Guthrie. Oh. Come on, Savannah.
4: Oh, my gosh.
3: We can tell everybody.
4: I know. We've been holding this secret between us for, like, a long time now.
1: Yes. It's like they announced they were dating.
2: They sound like two little kids. They're like, oh, my God.
1: Oh, my God, Savannah. Ah.
2: I remember when they did announce this, though. This came out probably last year that they had a Wordle in the works and Savannah was going to do it. Obviously, everything that's been going on with her personally, I think, obviously put a pause on all of that. But they've been developing it for years. So,
1: also, as a side note, either yesterday or today was the 100th day that her mom disappeared. And the sheriff out there said they're still working on leads, but they have nothing that they're going on right
2: days.
1: Now.
2: I know I'm going to speak to, like, randomly, like, people who are in their car sometimes driving, like me, who are like, where is Savannah Guthrie's mother? Like, I think about, like, it's not funny, but randomly throughout the day, I'll be like, seriously, where is this woman? Has no one found her yet?
1: Well, I mean, the other question
2: weirdly
1: is,
2: weirdly bizarre.
1: After 100 days, how could you not have anything?
2: Anything. I'm just
1: zero.
2: Like, what the hell? The thin air thing is just
1: absolutely baffling.
2: Bananas to me.
1: Also, in the works, a Fast and Furious TV show leaked by Vin Diesel himself.
5: Diesel told the advertisers in attendance, "For the last decade, we have realized that the fans have wanted more. The news that I have here today is that Peacock is launching 4 shows from the Fast and Furious universe."
2: Because having 17 movies wasn't enough. Give the people what they want.
1: Peacock said, "All right, dude, slow your roll. We're developing one of them right now. The four, yes, there's 4 of them around, but they're developing one.
2: Is he going to be the star of? Like, are they actually going to?
1: I don't know if they've gotten the stars of it, or whether there's going to be like little spinoffs of each character.
2: Gotcha.
1: It's just people driving around in cars doing stunts, right?"
2: Give the people what they want, Larry.
1: Look, give the people what they want.
2: It worked for like 9 of them, so.
1: Watch clearly. This segue. Watch this one.
2: What?
1: And speaking of what people want, we have Ella Langley tickets.
2: Oh, my God.
1: Like butter.
2: Do you want me to pull that for the Marconi Awards?
1: Oh, my God.
2: 614.
1: 614.
2: Larry nailed radio.
1: Flawless segue. She's going to be in Estero.
2: Finally gets his job. 614.
1: It took 7 years, but nailed it. Ella Langley in Estero on Thursday. We have the last set of tickets. You can win them 8:30 this morning. It is the Ella Langley mashup. You have to be the first person to tell us in order all of the songs that you hear. And Chelsea and I just listened to it.
2: And I believe I giggled. I believe I was like, oh God.
1: I don't even know if Ella Langley could do it.
2: You know what? That is actually, I would actually like to, we need to hold on to this so the next time we see her, we can play it for her and be like, do you know this?
1: Right.
2: I agree. It's very challenging.
1: We will play it for you twice.
2: Yes.
1: All right? Twice. So the Ella Langley mashup, last set of tickets for Thursday's show in Estero coming up 8:30.
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7: 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You'll find it on North Lake Boulevard at Old Dixie Highway. 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
23: Good morning, everybody. Hope you're off to a great start. We're going to see highs today at about 90 or so. Real humid as a front has stalled, and so it's not going to exit here for a minute. And so basically widespread impact storms again late afternoon and in throughout the evening hours. We're going to just see some lingering showers tomorrow and then turn the corner. I'm WPBF 25 First Warning Meteorologist Sandra Shaw.
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Tim and Chelsea are your morning wake-up call. 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
1: I have to make some calls this morning. I have to rearrange or cancel appointments.
2: No, you don't.
1: Yes, I do.
2: No, you don't.
1: You don't even know what the freak I'm even talking about.
2: Yes, I do.
1: What?
2: Oh, I'm sorry. Does this not have to do with the fact that you have to go to the dentist today and get your temporary crown?
1: I have no idea where...
2: Oh, you turned my mic back on. You think I don't listen? I remember the full spiral that was yesterday. Oh, God, I gotta go to the dentist tomorrow.
1: I'm sorry, what was that again?
2: I'm actually making it better for the listeners to hear. I gotta go to the dentist tomorrow to get my permanent crown. I'm not going. I'm not doing it. The temporary one's fine.
1: The temporary one is totally fine. It's been working for me. Me and the temporary crown have a great relationship.
2: Chelsea, do they have to put the needle back into my jaw again?
1: And that's when I was out. Yeah, pretty much. I was like, I'm like, oh, got a permanent crown, that's fine. Never even realized we have to go through this whole thing all over again.
2: Do they have to do that?
1: I don't know. You said they did. I believed you.
2: I think it just depends.
1: Oh, on what?
2: How sensitive the situation is.
1: I'm very sensitive.
2: You might not need it. It's supposed to be a quick, low-pain kind of situation. You might not need it. You might be like, I'm tough. I'm a man. I'm driving a...
1: Why did you slap the crown on your arm?
2: You know, I'm a badass. I'm driving a yellow Tweety Bird Mini Cooper right now.
1: I'm so badass, I put the crown on my arm. Look at that.
2: I put the ass in badass. Did you see what I drove up in here in? Beep, beep, wah,
1: wah. I'm ready for my crown.
2: Yeah, I mean...
1: Hold on, let me just put the Mini Cooper in my pocket. Okay, I'm ready.
2: You got this. I say you could probably do it without...
1: Without needles?
2: They probably don't do needles. Text Jen. Text.
1: Today, speaking of which, who's already texted me?
2: Hi, Jen,
1: the evil hygienist. She's like, today is the big day.
2: Oh, God, she loves to wind you up. I really love her. She's on my...
1: Stop encouraging her.
2: Ask her... Well, Jen, are you listening?
1: No, she's not.
2: Ask her if you need to be, like, numbed and get Novocaine for
1: she
2: that.
1: She says, really no shots today.
2: See, there you go. Like I said, badass Tweety Bird Mini Cooper.
1: However, if I have a few shots at the bar down the street prior to going into the dentist...
2: That doesn't count. That's fine. Oh, I used to... Never mind. I won't tell you.
1: Hi, everybody.
2: There's a doctor that I've been to that I used to have like a little lunch wine just to get there. You know what I'm talking about. Ladies, you know what I'm talking about.
1: A little lunch wine?
2: Ladies, you know that. Scooch down. Scooch down more. Scooch down more. There's always got to be lunch wine before a little scooch down. Mm-mm. Yep.
1: How do we get on the street?
2: I don't know, but we're here. We must have been in the Mini Cooper.
1: We started with my crown and ended up with you scooching with wine.
2: I'm just trying to relate. I'm trying to be here.
1: Okay,
2: for
1: you're
2: you.
1: Actually not. I can't relate to what the. I can't relate to the scooch.
2: You don't have to. I'm relating to you. You don't have to relate to me. I'm relating to you. I'm trying to help you. You want to rip shots at a bar before you get your crown done? I have a little scooch lunch wine.
1: All.
2: God, I can't believe that's a sentence now.
1: Some scooch wine.
2: Scooch lunch wine. Oh, my God, I almost just cussed.
1: All Jen, the evil hygienist, texted in is, just hold on to the chair. All right, I'm out. There you go.
2: What do you want
1: to...
2: Don't hold on to Jen's hair. I mean, yeah, just, you know.
1: Come on, Jen. Just a little scooch.
2: There's just some rules and regulations here today, that's all, okay?
1: I'm sorry, was holding on to that and not in the manual?
2: Oh, my God. Well, that's why she's saying, you know, chair only this time. We told you once.
1: Yeah, right. Where were you? I was just down the street having a little scooch wine.
2: Scooch wine. Oh my God.
1: Tim, you don't need to position yourself like that. Why?
2: Why?
1: Chelsea told me to have some wine and scooch.
2: Scooch wine.
1: Here we go. Put the crown right in there.
2: See, I think you're going to be happier about it.
1: Why can't you walk? My butt cheek's numb.
2: Oh my God.
1: That's what.
2: What time's your appointment?
1: I don't know. It's sometime today.
2: Wow, five,
1: sometime before the close of business.
2: COB. Before 6?
1: Before 6.
2: You got this. So, they're just going to rip it out. Remove
1: what
2: it.
1: What the freak,
2: gonna,
1: dude?
2: They're just going to remove it gently.
1: You had me off the ledge with scooch wine. Why did you have to keep trying to improve on
2: it? They're just going to remove it and replace it. It's fine.
1: Yeah. Let's not use the word rip.
2: Okay, that was... I apologize. That's my bad. My bad. I withdraw the statement.
1: Chelsea said I'd be much more comfortable in this position. You okay?
2: May the defense show that she withdrew the statement of ripping out the tooth.

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2: Now, there are a ton of stories that people are talking about that are coming out of the roast of Kevin Hart the other night.
3: Oh, my God.
2: But Chelsea uncovered one that not a lot of people noticed, if you will, is that, yes, Tom Brady came on and did a little, you know, type of thing. But what did you find?
3: So there's a little story called Wrist Check, if you will, because apparently everyone noticed that he was wearing this diamond encrusted Rolex. It's got baguette, square cut diamonds across the case. It's the bracelet. I mean, this thing is, it just looks, I don't even know where, how you can tell the time.
2: Encrusted. It's just totally covered in diamonds.
3: I even looked and tried to tell the time of what time it was on his watch, and I can't tell because all I see is diamonds.
2: Well, you can't look directly at the watch because your corneas will melt out of your head.
3: Exactly. 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So blinding. With an estimated value of $6 million. It's an off-catalog Rolex Sea-Dweller.
2: $6 million on his wrist. Just for a watch. And I'm sorry, what did you say when you found out it was $6 million?
3: Well, first of all, let's just pull it back into port for a second. Because this Rolex, the name is the Sea-Dweller.
2: Right.
3: I don't know about you, but when I'm thinking about going and, I don't know, hitting the sea, maybe doing some deep sea diving, I'm not like, God, let me grab my 6 mil Rolly to go with me. Like, I'm going to be out at sea today, so I'm going to need the Sea-Dweller $6 million Rolex.
2: I'm sorry, what situation does it call for to wear a $6 million watch?
3: When you're out at sea dwelling. I'm dwelling at the sea. I'm going to need it. But yes, I mean, I do. Look, Tom Brady, he's a good person, right? The GOAT, good guy. He's very philanthropic.
2: Right.
3: But at the end of the day, yes, when I see someone that's wearing just a watch, that's $6 million, I'm like, oh, you couldn't have done anything else with that? Like, I mean, look, like I said, I'm sure you're a good man. And you donate to a lot of charities and stuff, but like
2: $100 still, to a soup kitchen, anything?
3: Like still, like even just like, I don't know, like down a bit, maybe just give $3 million away to somebody. Like just that.
2: Because if you see the thing, I mean, the watch is beyond ridiculous.
3: It's bananas.
2: Why don't you just take one giant diamond and strap it to your wrist?
3: Well, and
2: you really don't need to see the time.
3: Once again, I love him. He has earned all of his money. He has been an absolute hard worker. But you have to think, like, that's just your watch.
2: Can we look at the optics for that?
3: Can we look at, like, I don't know, car? What car did you come in? Because I know you didn't come in a Kia, you know? Like, you know? Or you didn't go home to, like, your 1-1. You know, I mean, it's just, you're just like, oh, God, okay. But, you know.
2: $6 million.
3: Good for you.
2: But then, as I was, because now, as soon as you tell me that,
3: you go down a rabbit hole.
2: I light myself on fire and run down the rabbit hole.
3: Yeah.
2: A year ago, he gave his 15-year-old son a watch.
3: 15-year-old son, okay.
2: Worth $3 million.
3: Well, see, Tom. We don't think it would, like, be a 15-year-old. I mean, like, yeah, that's a little on the disturbing side for me. Listen, not that I'm the best parent, but I'm just saying, like,
2: a $3 million watch?
3: Teaching moments.
2: You're 15, you can barely tell time.
3: I like teaching moments.
2: What, I mean, what are you going to do? Where, as a 15-year-old, are you going to wear a $3 million watch? What do you have?
3: Well, I mean, you know, Bob's house, Johnny's. I don't know. Spring break 2026. Wow!
2: If your dad's taking out the Sea-Dweller.
3: We're going out to sea. Oh. Let me grab my 3 milli Rolly.
2: Let me grab my Sea-Dweller Junior watch.
1: God. It's Tim and Chelsea on New Country 103.1.
3: Wow. Look. There's a chance Rolex just let him borrow it for the night and let him wear it for free.
2: Oh, yeah, I'm sure.
3: We're going to see the good in this.
2: Right, absolutely. Rolex is going to say, hey, Tom, we have this $6 million piece of crap just gathering dust. You want to wear it for a few hours and then give it back?
3: Look at that sexy promo, girl.
2: All right, coming up here, 7 o'clock. How do you want to categorize this one? trying something new with your spouse.
3: Well, yeah, that sounds good, too.
2: That's all I got out of it.
3: I'm sorry.
2: All right, fine. If you want to do that. All right. Coming up at 7, Chelsea tried something new with her spouse. Hum diggity doo. And I'm getting nothing. All right.
3: Yeah.
2: That story's coming up at 7.
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0: 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Two accidents slowing you down now in Palm Beach County, beginning I-95 northbound just south of 10th Avenue North. You'll find the second northbound on the turnpike just south of Palmetto Park Road. 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
17: Today's forecast calls for more scattered showers, 90% humidity, a high of 86, and a low of 75.
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0: I'm just going to throw the ball to you because anything out of my mouth to try to intro it is just going to sound really dirty.
1: Well, God, where's the fun in skipping that part?
0: Okay. No. So Bo and Chelsea tried something new last night.
1: Never mind, you're right.
0: Yes!
1: Okay.
0: Did it involve a bag of feathers?
1: No, because that would have definitely gotten in the way.
0: Okay.
1: Okay.
0: All right.
1: So, you know, it was just one of those moments where my husband and I have been together for like 13 years, right?
0: Right.
1: Married for 10, something like that. And obviously in that amount of time, we've done a lot of stuff together.
0: Yeah, you have. All right, I'll be mature.
1: Can you behave for a minute?
0: Okay, fine.
1: I mean, we've been through, you know, like I said, life is life, right? We've done a lot of things in our lives together.
0: Right.
1: And it was weird. It kind of hit us yesterday. Like, we've been in our house, like the same house. We've lived in our same house for, I think, 11 or 12 years. Where at one point we moved out, we like gutted the whole thing. We didn't live there, and then we moved back in. Like when I was pregnant with Vail, all that kind of stuff. And you know, we've had our house painted and stuff before, inside and outside, and all those things. But we started doing some stuff to the boys' room over the weekend, and you know, we started doing a lot of housework ourselves. Kind of doing things and painting and doing wall panels and, you know, right. we got all fixer-uppery, so to speak.

0: And ever since the weekend, now my husband is like, well, look at what this paint has done in here. Should we paint our bathroom? Should we paint that? Like, what should we do?
1: It doesn't stop.
0: Once you start, it does not stop. And Bo got bit 100%, and so did I, by the painting bug. So we finished up the boys' room over the weekend. It looks awesome. It's so different. It's very, very cool. And which I can always post before and after, because it is cool to see like how different a room can like transform.
1: Sure.
0: And of course, Bo walks in our bathroom, and our bathroom has like, you know, tile on the back walls, but he's like, and it's always been like very white paint. We always liked very white paint in there. Maybe we should paint this room. What do you think? And I'm like, oh, okay. So now, yeah, yesterday we went and got paint, and we actually, the two of us, have painted our bathroom. Now, this is not like a big thing for most people. Most people paint all the time. He and I never have paint, like never really been painters. I think painting is kind of challenging, to be honest.
1: It is.
0: It's one of those things where I'm like, can we just get, you know, like, we'll just get somebody. You know, I don't want to like mess anything up.
1: Right.
0: So, and honestly, our house has always been like, here it's white. Yay. There's a couple accent walls and it's cool. And, or we have like wallpaper and stuff. So, we've always had somebody like who was a professional painter paint it, but Bo and I, yes, you know, over the weekend, we're like, wow, we're not that bad at this. We can paint.
1: Absolutely.
0: We're painters.
1: Right.
0: So I just think it was humorous yesterday. We're in our bathroom and I'm on the floor and I'm over here painting over here and he's, you know, using his height and he's painting up there and those things. And I'm like, you know what's really odd about this, babe? I'm like, we've been together for a very long time and not once have we ever painted anything.
1: Right.
0: I just found that to be like so bizarre that, you know what I mean? Like all the years we've been together and we do a lot of house projects and we do a lot of things in our house that we've never like done the whole painting thing. I found that odd. Have you ever painted? Like you and Karen ever?
1: Oh, yeah.
0: Yeah.
1: We used to paint all the time.
0: That's my thing. Like I feel like I'm like, wow, we've been together this long. We've done a lot of stuff in our house and whatever, and we've never painted a freaking room together or at all. Like, it's just, it was odd.
1: We had to stop doing that, though.
0: And, like it's,
1: and here's why. One time, we had a house in Sacramento, and that's when the faux painting was a thing.
0: Oh, you mean like the sponge painting?
1: Oh, spongy.
0: I remember my parents, my mom, oh, God, was the queen of the sponge paint. Oh, Jesus.
1: So we did this whole thing, and it was like an open floor plan, so the walls just kind of ran all over the place together. So I'm like, all right, you start over there. I'll start over here. We'll meet in the middle. You can't have two people sponge paint the same wall.
0: No, because they do it. You do it differently.
1: We do it differently.
0: You have a different, yeah.
1: We got to the meeting place of the wall, and it looked like somebody had thrown up in our room. Like, it looked like somebody puked all over the wall. And we had to take it back to one, do the whole thing over again.
0: Right.
1: From that day forward, we've never painted anything together.
0: No.
1: And you know what? From that day forward, everything is rock solid, one color. One color.
0: Yeah. I just thought it was funny. Like, is there something that you and Karen have, like, ever done where you're like, wow, we've never done that before? Like, you know what I mean? It was a weird little... I got
1: something that... Because Karen is the queen of, let's try something new,
0: right,
1: like this type of thing.
0: I mean, that's my thing. My husband and I have done, we do everything, you know, and everything together. And I'm like, God, this is so bizarre, like, that we've never, you know, painted a house or something in our house together. It's weird.
1: Karen set us up to do something, and I was like, it was the most bizarre thing I've ever heard her want us to do, but it actually turned out, It was actually pretty cool.
0: Okay.
1: It was actually pretty cool. So what is one thing that you and your spouse, you finally realized, hey, we've never done this. We've never done this. Call or text 855-400-9475. The one thing you discovered, you and your spouse, hey, in the years that we've been together, we've never done this before. Call or text 855-400-9475.

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1: So you and your spouse has been together, I don't know, X amount of years. And then you realize you're doing something for the very first time. What is it? 855-400-9475. Like Chelsea and her husband were painting the bathroom of their house together. And they realize that you guys have never painted a room together.
2: No. We've done a ton of house projects, too, you know, over the course of our relationship. Building tables, all the things. And I'm like, we've never painted a room. And honestly, I don't remember. I don't think I've ever painted. I don't know what it is. Painting just kind of made me nervous. Like, it was just too easy to screw up.
1: Right.
2: But, I mean, they make it so you can kind of do it on your own these days and pretty solidly.
1: So, what is something that you realize that, or you realize that you and your spouse are doing for the first time? Because Karen is all about, hey, we're going to go try something new. I'll tell you what she did.
2: I love that.
1: Here in a second.
2: I'm getting a lot of painting stories, by the way. Steph said, my dad and stepmom actually did the sponge painting thing. We were talking about that in the bathrooms. But instead of a sponge, I don't know why I can't read this without laughing. They used a feather duster.
1: Yeah, they did. Yes!
2: I'm sorry.
1: Oh, yeah.
2: I'm sorry. We are not good people.
1: Honey, we are going to be doing some quote-unquote faux painting. I brought the feather duster. Woo! Yes! Sorry.
2: She said it turned out really nice.
1: I'm sure it did.
2: Once again, sorry, Steph.
1: We now have two kids.
2: I knew that's where we were going. And that's how Steph came to be. Oh, God. Anyway, sorry about that. Laura said, I decided to actually paint my daughter's room with this like red and black and white. I got the comforter. I put the black carpet down and then I use red to sponge paint a wall, which sounds like retro in itself. She goes, my husband got home and said he could actually see the wall upstairs from our driveway and it looked like a violent event took place in her room. I gotta be honest, Laura. I'm with Mr. Laura on this one. How in the hell you ever thought, you know what? Let's do black carpet and we'll just do red splatter paint on the walls.
1: And we'll put the police tape here.
2: Right. And we'll say crime scene this way. Do not open.
1: Put a chalk outline of a body on the floor. Right, That'd be awesome.
2: That does feel a little murderous.
1: All right. So something outside of the painting realm, I got a text.
2: I love the painting stories.
1: You've heard me talk about Mr. and Mrs. Pastor.
2: Yes.
1: They were the interim pastor at our church. Mrs. Pastor literally texted me. Now, she's got a little bit of a devious side. She's all devious. All right. So she just texted me something that they did, zip lining with the pastor, who has vertigo.
2: Oh, God.
1: Mrs. Pastor, and I'm quoting, Mrs. Pastor laughed her butt off the whole while he was terrified, quote unquote, my idea.
2: God. That's terrible. That's absolutely terrible.
1: That's freaking brilliant. So I will tell you this really quickly. One time, Karen came to me. She's like, all right, I've made an appointment for us at the Salt Suites. And I'm like, oh, cool.
2: Oh.
1: And I'm like, where's their menu? And she's like, what are you talking about?
2: I mean,
1: I'm like,
2: menu.
1: I thought it was a restaurant. So.
2: You think a restaurant would name itself the Salt Suites?
1: Hell yeah. And delish on top of it. So I'm like.
2: S-U-I-T-E Suites.
1: However you want to spell it. It's so chic. So.
2: No, it's pretty direct.
1: And so.
2: Here's a suite. There's salt in it.
1: Yeah, and there's food in the suite.
2: No.
1: So.
2: There's bags of salt. Get a lickin'. You're not a deer, dumbass.
1: So she goes, it's not a thing. You go in and you breathe in salt. And I'm like, why would I want to do that?
2: It's good for you.
1: And she's like, just go. So she dragged me over to this place. I think it's out on 441. And you go
2: great
1: in
2: for you.
1: And there's chairs and everything is salt inside.
2: Yeah.
1: I mean,
2: oh, I've been in them.
1: And it's
2: love them.
1: Really cool.
2: Oh, it's like such a vibe too.
1: And then you put these headphones.
2: Yeah.
1: So this is
2: zen out.
1: This is Karen's cross to bear in life that she wants to do something new. I complain about it.
2: God, that's out of character
1: and
2: for you.
1: Stop. And
2: God. Who saw that coming?
1: And afterwards...
2: I bitch and complain. I don't want to go. And then I end up having an amazing time. And I'm like, oh, my God, thank you so much for exposing me to this experience. What a lovely time.
1: I got to tell you, it was very cool.
2: Exactly.
1: It was really cool.
2: We've all read this book. It's the same Britannica. There's 17 different volumes. And it's you putting up a huge battle, fight, not doing it, stubborn, and ends up being a great experience or something works out.
1: At least I didn't book a trip for me and my wife to go ziplining because she has vertigo.
2: Wow, now you're calling out the pastor? Damn.
1: Yep.
2: Low blow.
0: It's Tim and Chelsea.
2: Low.
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2: Low.
1: Listen, we're all equal opportunity.
2: You better throw some equal change in that little dish this weekend. Lutheran's going to be coming for you.
1: All right. Well, how about this? Coming up in less than 10 minutes.
2: Oh, God.
1: I will tell you the quickest way to piss off your friend.
2: Other than a pastor?
1: Guarantee. Okay. No, that's how you piss a pastor off.
2: Okay.
1: I'm sorry.
2: We're taking notes from you today, apparently.
1: This one.
2: How to piss off your friend. Okay.
1: It's just lovely.
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5: 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One new accident slowing things down Palm Beach County. You'll find it I-95 southbound north of Lantana Road. And with that, we'd like to remind you that graduation week 2026 continues, beginning at 8 a.m. with Palm Beach Lakes High. That means you should expect increased congestion in and around the South Florida Fairgrounds. Please use caution driving in the area and maybe leave your home a little bit earlier to get what you need to go on time. Traffic is a service of Massage ND in the Traffic Center. I'm Parker Starr.
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26: Good morning, everybody. Hope you're off to a great start. We're going to see highs today at about 90 or so. Real humid as a front has stalled, and so it's not going to exit here for a minute. And so basically widespread impact storms again late afternoon and in throughout the evening hours. We're going to just see some lingering showers tomorrow and then turn the corner. I'm WPBF 25, First Warning Meteorologist Sandra Shaw.
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1: I shouldn't say how to tick your friend off. It's how to get your friend really disappointed. A short story. So, I'm finishing up being a Life to Eagle coach with the Boy Scouts, right? That's where I help these guys get to their rank of Eagle, and they do their projects. So, one of my last students has just one of these projects that just doesn't end.
2: Right.
1: There's something else that's rearing its head. And you can tell that my friend Bill is just, he's to the point, all dads on all Eagle projects, including myself, get to this one point where I call it the just get it done. That's all of us say that. Just finish it. So, and every single dad has had that point. So, and he's at that point now. So yesterday, we need to meet at Home Depot because Karen and I are donating to the Scouts project. And what he needs, we go to Home Depot. Now, granted, it's like 90-something degrees outside. It's blazing hot.
2: It's not cold.
1: And so, show up, needs to buy 5 bags of industrial sand because he's building a fire pit.
2: Cool.
1: He's got a couple of pavers, a spackling trowel, and 30 to 35 patches of sod that are going to go around.
2: All right.
1: So, we use this particular bank and particular card for this. So I'm having problems with the card. All right. Now, meanwhile, we've got all this stuff and we're just dying of heat. So my buddy Bill goes, all right, I'll start pulling the sod. All right. So Home Depot just has this giant pallets of it.
2: Right.
1: All right. So he's starting to pull out this thing.
2: Yeah.
1: I'm on the phone with the bank going, hey, this needs to go through. I've got people standing here right now. So it was a few minutes. I get the thing taken care of. So I wheel the rest of the stuff out on the cart. My buddy Bill comes over me. His face is all sweat and dirt. Like, cause he's pulled the sod and he's wiped the sweat off. So he's got mud marks down his shirt, down his face. He's just dying, right? And he goes, all right, I got him pulled. Why don't you bring your truck up and we'll just load it in the back.
2: Oh my God, you have the Mini Cooper. We don't have your truck. You idiot.
1: What? And I go, I don't have my truck, Bill. And he goes,
2: well, what does Bill drive?
1: He goes, I'll get to that in a sec. He goes, well, what are you talking about? He goes, you have a huge truck. I go, I don't have the truck with me. He goes, where is it? And I go,
2: Alabama?
1: Mississippi, Alabama, somewhere in there right now? He goes, well, what are you driving? I go, well,
2: a golf cart.
1: Take a look out there in the parking lot. You see that bright yellow marble with flowers all over it? A couple of butterflies? That's called a Mini Cooper, Bill.
2: Oh my God, I want to kill you. I want to kill you for Bill. I will kill for Bill.
1: I've never seen somebody become a shell of a man right in front of me. He just, his shoulders just, oh, and he just sank in defeat.
2: Well, I gotta be honest. What were you thinking?
1: I wasn't thinking. I went over to pay for it. I didn't say we're gonna load it.
2: No, but, okay, but you realize that when you go to Home Depot, you knew you were buying all this stuff.
1: Did you think
2: the little fairies were gonna come and pick it up from Home Depot and transport it for you?
1: No, I thought he was gonna load it into his car.
2: What does Bill drive?
1: Well, he drives a very nice Volvo SUV.
2: So you don't think that you should have told him, hey bro, I don't have my truck.
1: Honestly, the subject never came up.
2: Because you're an idiot. You don't think you should have given him a heads
1: up? I went and bought the crap. Here you go.
2: Oh my God.
1: So, what happened?
2: Oh
1: well, I'll tell you what happened.
2: Oh, my God. Oh, my God.
1: Bill and I
2: proceeded
1: for the next, I don't know, 25 minutes.
2: To destroy his car?
1: Oh, my.
2: We proceeded for the next 25 minutes to make sure we devalued the crap out of his vehicle.
1: See, if you put the back seats down, it gives you a log.
2: if you cut one of the sides open perfectly, you might destroy the leather interior.
1: Good news.
2: Timothy.
1: Good news.
2: Did you have at least sheets or blankets to throw down?
1: Well, his son forgot to run that out of the store. So his son is now standing in Home Depot with his tarp. And he
2: doesn't have a bed liner. Like, he doesn't have a liner in the back of his SUV.
1: You mean WeatherTech?
2: Yes.
1: No. So, here's the good news.
2: No, I don't really feel like there is any.
1: There is good news. So his son comes out going, like, we're already halfway into loading this stuff in, and mud's just flying everywhere. Patches of grass are falling off.
2: And his
1: son comes up, he's like, did you guys need this? I thought he was going to kill his own son at Home Depot.
2: Oh, my God. If I was Bill, I would have killed you both.
1: So the good news is we got all the sod into the Volvo.
2: Literally on the Volvo, around the Volvo.
1: Now, the bad news...
2: Is the bill you're going to get for the carpet cleaning that thing's going to need?
1: Well, no. Let's say, for instance, one of the bags of industrial sand broke in the back seat. It went all over. So
2: I am not finding... I find zero humor in this.
1: I actually found a lot of humor in this.
2: I don't know how. That is awful. You are a bad, bad person.
1: I'm not a bad person.
2: Give him a heads up. Hey, bro, I don't have my truck today.
1: It never came up. It's just I'll meet
2: it's
1: you over this
2: to come
1: time.
2: Up. Use your brain. Oh, my God, I can't.
1: So, good news is I'm doing a remote at a car wash on Friday.
2: Bill, you want to come over?
1: Hey, Bill, bring your
2: this
1: car
2: one's on me, Bill.

0: By the way, you're 45 minutes away from the Ella Langley mashup, the last set of tickets for her show Thursday in Estero. We'll tell you how you could win coming up here in less than 3 minutes, but you had some texts come in that had questions.
1: Right, you were talking about the debacle of not having your truck at Home Depot and, you know, spurring that on your friend who had to put everything in the back of his nice SUV. And it said, Tim, Home Depot runs pickup trucks for like $19.
0: Yes, they do. They
1: Karen
0: absolutely
1: said,
0: do.
1: Why didn't he just rent a truck from Home Depot? Christina said, hey, Tim, Home Depot rents trucks. It would have been worth it at that point. Seems like a lot of people knew that.
0: You know what? I did too, and I'm sure my friend Bill knew that. Here's the thing. We just didn't think about it.
1: As you're staring at them in the parking lot, in the parking spaces?
0: No, we were staring at all the sun in the back of his SUV.
2: Three things you need to know to start your day with Tim and Chelsea.
0: I wish I had my phone at that point. That would have been the best picture taken ever.
1: So bad.
0: Welcome to Tuesday, everybody. Yes, you have a chance to win Ella Langley tickets, the last set in South Florida in 45 minutes. We'll tell you how to do that coming up here in a minute. Top three things you need to know. They just announced it yesterday on the Today Show. Jimmy Fallon was out announcing that Wordle from the New York Times is actually going to become a game show, and its host, Savannah Guthrie.
3: It's official. We are making Wordle Game Show with our host, Savannah Guthrie.
4: Oh.
3: Come on, Savannah.
4: Oh, my gosh.
3: We can tell everybody.
4: I know. We've been holding this secret between us for, like, a long time now.
0: Yes, you're announcing a game show, not a baby.
1: They sound like little kids.
0: Oh, my God, Savannah. Oh, my God, it's going to be a boy.
1: But, I mean, I don't think... I remember when this came out that there was... Do you remember when we talked about this, that Wordle was going to become a game show and she was going to be the host?
0: Vaguely, yes.
1: And then, obviously, personal reasons, I think they just kind of put a pause on all of that in the development and announcement of it. But, yeah, so she's going to be the game.
0: And that being said, on a side note, for those of you who are asking in your cars right now, what happened, where are they at with finding her mom? 100 days in.
1: 100 days.
0: The sheriff out there said they're still going off of leads and following up, but they're absolutely nowhere. And how you can be 100 days in and have zero.
1: Wild.
0: It's inexcusable, actually. I mean, that's the way I feel about it. Vin Diesel let the cat out of the bag that Peacock is developing Fast and Furious TV show.
5: Diesel told the advertisers in attendance, "For the last decade, we have realized that the fans have wanted more. The news that I have here today is that Peacock is launching 4 shows from the Fast and Furious universe."
0: All right. Well, Peacock danced that one back and said, "All right, just slow your roll. We're developing one. Yes, we have 4 ideas, but we're developing one."
1: Dear Lord.
0: How many Fast and Furious movies were there? 47?
1: 23.
0: Really?
1: 72. 9.
0: Now,
1: I don't know.
0: You can see it on the small screen.
1: Fast X. Well, that would have been 10. 10? Good God.
0: How many places can you take a car?
1: The franchise has made $704 million.
0: And that's what
1: No, I'm sorry. That's just the latest film. Jesus.
0: And that's why they're developing it into a TV
1: Vin
0: show.
1: Diesel, do you have your own little diesel island? What do you got? Where are you living, Vinny?
0: Ella Langley is in Estero on Thursday. We have the last set of tickets.
1: Yes, we do.
0: And wow, to see Ella Langley is going to be
1: huge,
0: incredible.
1: Incredible show.
0: Here's what's happening. At 8:30, we are going to play the Ella Langley mashup. It is 5 songs. To win the Ella Langley tickets, you have to be the first person to tell us all 5 songs
1: in the correct order.
0: Correct order, yeah. You botch one, we hang up immediately. We will play it twice.
1: Tim will hang up on you.
0: That's it. Take that. Whoa, come at me, bro.
1: Nope, don't do that.
0: We will play it twice. First person to get all 5 songs in order, you are going to Ella Langley. That's coming up at 8:30.
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6: 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You'll find the other 2 on Haverhill Road, north of Forest Hill Boulevard, and on Clintmore Road, just west of Jog Road. And just a reminder, graduation 2026 continues today, beginning at 8 a.m. with Palm Beach Lakes High. You should expect more unusual congestion in and around the South Florida Fairgrounds for the remainder of the week. Please use caution driving in the area and maybe leave your home a little bit earlier to get what you need to go on time. 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
9: Today's forecast calls for more scattered showers, 90% humidity, a high of 86, and a low of 75.
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1: another unusual arrest here in Florida.
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3: And we have tickets to Cooper Allen coming in town. 855-400-9475. Dude's got 3 million followers.
4: On Instagram, yeah. He's a big old social man.
3: Those are some pretty decent numbers there. Pretty decent. 855-400-9475. Get your tickets to Cooper Allen's show. Just be the first person to tell us of these three stories. Who is the man from Florida?
4: All right, we have two men hopping a fence into a school and stealing 100 hot dogs and some ice cream.
3: Dings.
4: Ew. What the hell do you want 100 hot dogs for?
3: That's perfect.
4: Gross.
3: What do you want 100 hot dogs
4: Good
3: for?
4: God. Next, we have a Grinch sentenced to 10 years for stealing Christmas presents, apparently 20 grand worth of stuff. Do you feel like 10 years is a lot in prison for that?
3: Guy's just doing his job. That's what he does, right?
4: Right? That's my character.
3: Right. I'm supposed to steal crap, Your Honor.
4: Really got the book thrown out of there.
3: Your Honor, may I open with, duh.
4: And last but not least, we have a jackass caught throwing a rock at a seal and then was beaten up by a vigilante and now facing charges.
3: Seal man?
4: Seal man. Protector of all seals.

0: Aquaman. Could have been Aquaman for all we know.
1: I'm going to hit you with my flaps. Flap, flap, flap, flap, flap, flap. And then the victory dance as he plays the little horns.
0: Did you just invent a character called Seal Man? Like, we couldn't have just gone with Aquaman?
1: I'm Seal Man.
0: Okay.
1: Oh, that's the seal call.
0: I love how funny you find yourself.
1: It's quiet.
0: Nope, still doing it.
1: Or Seal Man will hit you with his flaps. Flap, flap, flap.
0: And apparently you have to say flap, flap, flap. Got it. Okay.
1: 855-400-9475. Cooper Helen tickets.
0: You know, I don't think you're going to need any nitrous at the dentist today. Jesus.
1: Ooh, that's the seal call.

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1: Hi, New Country 103.1. Who's this?
2: Good morning. This is Sandy.
3: Hi, Sandy.
1: Sandy, a man from Florida. We want to give you Cooper Allen tickets. Hear your stories.
3: All right, honey. We have two males hopping a fence onto a school and stealing 100 hot dogs and some ice cream. A Grinch sentenced to 10 years for stealing Christmas presents, $20,000 worth. And a jackass caught throwing a rock at a seal and was beaten up by a vigilante and now facing charges. Okay.
4: Ooh, that's the call. That's the seal call. I'm Seal Man.
1: Sandy, who do you think is a man from Florida?
2: Story number three.
1: Oh, please be Seal Man.
3: No, I'm
1: please.
3: Sorry. That's in Hawaii.
1: Oh! You know, Hawaii.
3: Please stop. There are people out there that are like cardiologists, and you're like, I'm Seal Man. Please stop.
1: I am Seal Man.
3: Oh, my God.
1: They don't even have seals in Hawaii. Try again.
3: What?
1: Would you be professional?
3: You're
1: please?
3: An idiot.
1: We have a caller on. Fine. Nello B did. Hi, New Country. Who's this?
3: You're making seal noises on a 1,000-watt radio station.
1: I cannot hear the caller. Hi, caller. Who's this?
5: It's Erica.
1: All right, Erica. A man from Florida.
3: Oh, jeez.
1: We want to give you Cooper Allen tickets. Hear your stories.
3: All right, we have two males hopping a fence onto a school and stealing 100 hot dogs and some ice cream. A Grinch sentenced to 10 years for stealing Christmas presents, $20,000 worth of stuff. And a jackass caught throwing a rock at a seal, beaten up by a vigilante, now facing charges.
1: All right, we already know is not story number three.
3: We're learning the adventures there are seals in Hawaii.
1: Of Seal Man. So who do you think is the man from Florida?
5: Let's do story number two.
1: Story number two.
3: I'm sorry, that was in Oregon.
1: Ooh, try again. Hi, New Country. Who's this?
6: Hi, it's Barbara.
1: All right, Barbara. Man from Florida, Cooper Allen tickets. We already know it is not story number two, which was the
3: Grinch stealing Christmas presents.
1: Just doing his job. And we know it is not story number three, the adventures of Seal Man. So, who is the man from Florida?
6: Well, then it must be number one.
1: It is, yeah. I agree with Chelsea. Yay. Who in God's name wants 100 hot dogs? But that means you have Cooper Allen tickets. Congratulations.
6: Great. Thank you.
1: And Barbara officially from Seal Man.
3: Stop.
1: Good job. Good job. Get out there and fight crime, Barbara. Hold on the line, okay?
6: Yes. Okay.
1: See? She's Seal Woman. Why do I have that? Why do you have that look on your face?
3: Play the music.
1: Huh?
3: Play the music.
1: Fine.
3: And I'll explain why I have this look on my face.
1: If you insist.
7: I'm Seal Man.
3: Jesus, dude.
7: Just remember, if you want to commit a crime and steal, you will be stopped by the seal. I'm Seal Man.
1: What? I got my own theme. I got a line.
3: I gotta be honest. I'm impressed with your confidence to be able to do this. And feel right about it. You know what? Like I said, I don't want to mitigate or minimize your swagger of confidence that you have over there for yourself.
1: Don't tell anybody my secret identity is Seal Man.
3: Okay.
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9: 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Two accidents to avoid here in Palm Beach County, beginning I-95 southbound north of Yamato Road. You'll find the second on Haverhill Road, just north of Forest Hill Boulevard. And just a reminder, graduation 2026 continues today with Palm Beach Lakes High, starting at 8 a.m. You should expect increased congestion in and around the South Florida Fairgrounds through the remainder of the day. Please use caution driving through the area. 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
1: Hard.
0: Her sold-out show Thursday. You have to be the first person to get the songs in order, and you got the Ella Langley tickets. It's coming up next with Tim and Chelsea.

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1: Ella Langley's sold-out show Thursday night. We have the last set of tickets in South Florida. Florida. Dare I say the world. Last pair of Ella Langley tickets.
2: In the international waters.
1: In the entire Western Hemisphere.
2: Universe. The universe.
1: It is an Ella Langley mashup. We have Ella Langley's tunes strung back to back. I'll tell you, it's about maybe 3.5 seconds. You have to be the first person to tell us all the songs in sequential order. If you are, then you have the last set of Ella Langley tickets. We will play this twice. And I will tell you something, Chelsea and I have listened to it. Out of a 10, probably about a 9.5.
2: It's hard. I think it's hard.
1: All right. Are you ready?
2: Yes.
1: All right, here we go.
2: I mean, I don't even know how good at this time.
1: First time, Ella Langley mashup. Man.
2: You guys got that? Everybody got that, right? Okay.
1: There you go. All right. One last time, Ella Langley mashup.
3: Mama.
1: 855-400-9475.
2: I think I got like two of them. I think I've got two or three.
1: This is going to go the distance. You're the first person to name the songs in order. You have the Ella Langley tickets.

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1: Hi, New Country, who's this?
2: This is Karen.
1: All right, Karen, you heard the Ella Langley mashup. Four tickets. We need the songs in sequential order. Go.
2: See Her, You Look Like You Love Me. Choose
1: No,
2: a sex.
1: No. No. This one's got some legs.
3: This is tough. This is a tough one.
1: All right, when you heard it again. Now, you've heard it like what, three times, four times? How are you doing on it? Could you do this?
3: I definitely have three.
1: Out of order, in order?
3: In order. I think I have three. It's floating in there.
1: All right, Ella's
3: This isn't about me, Tim.
1: Ella's sold out show Thursday. You have to get all the songs in the mashup in order. 855-400-9475.
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4: 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Just one incident slowing things down here in Palm Beach County. You'll find it I-95 southbound just north of Yamada Road. 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
4: Today's forecast calls for more scattered showers, 90% humidity, a high of 86, and a low of 75.
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0: Ella Langley mashup. We've had a lot of attempts. Nobody putting it over the left field wall yet. It is the last set of tickets in South Florida for her show Thursday night, 855-400-9475. Hi, New Country. Who's this?
1: Kiama. All right. I don't know if I'm ready.
0: Here we go. Ella Langley mashup for the sold-out show. All the songs in order. Go.
1: I don't know if I can do it.
2: What?
0: What?
1: Yeah, oh, gosh. No, I'm not even ready.
0: Okay, hi, New Country. Who's this?
1: Carly.
0: All right, Carly.
2: Hi, Carly.
0: Ella Langley tickets. My, name the Ella Langley mashup songs in order. Go.
1: Worry for the Wind. I Can't Love You Anymore. Be Her. She's in Texas. Don't Mind If I Do.
2: Oh, my God.
0: Holy crap, you got it. Yeah.
2: Me. Holy crap.
1: Oh, my God.
2: I can't even believe that.
0: Are you crying?
1: No, but I'm just, like, in shock.
2: I'm in shock.
0: I'm not crying. You're crying.
2: I'm in shock.
0: Wow.
2: Oh, my God. That was incredible.
0: That was impressive.
1: Oh, my God.
2: Wow.
0: So that means you have the last set of tickets for her show Thursday night in Astero.
2: Astero.
1: Oh, my gosh.
2: Congrats, honey. That is incredible.
1: Thank you guys so much.
2: Wow. That
1: Thank
2: is nuts.
1: You guys.
2: I can't believe that.
0: Can I ask you a question?
2: How?
1: Yeah.
0: How'd you do that?
1: I don't know. I mean, I'm preparing for 5 o'clock somewhere fest, so
2: yeah.
1: I guess that would be how.
2: Wow. That's awesome, wow. Babe. Congratulations. You're hopefully going to see her twice then. That's
0: Hold
2: amazing.
0: Hold on the line. Have yes. a great day, and thank you so much for
2: Damn.
0: Listening. We appreciate it.
1: Thank you, guys.

0: I got to tell you, that was really impressive.
1: Incredibly impressive.
0: Because Nick actually did the mashup.
1: Do you have it?
0: I do.
1: Okay, play it again. I honestly don't even remember what it was. I want you to play it again. I want to see if I can actually get it. It's five songs, right?
0: Here's the scramble.
1: I want to see. Hold on.
0: Right,
1: because honestly, I've already forgotten what the damn answers were.
0: Okay, here we go.
1: So I want to see. My
0: there you go.
1: Damn it!
0: No, damn it is not one of them. I don't think she's recorded that one yet, but...
1: Wait, okay, I think I have four of them. No, I don't. Damn, that is hard.
0: But check it out. How many guesses was that in? Just a handful of them? Here you go. All right, Carly.
1: Hi, Carly.
0: Ella Langley tickets. Name the Ella Langley mashup songs in order. Go.
2: Weren't for the Wind, I Can't Love You Anymore, Be Her, She's in Texas, Don't Mind If I Do.
1: That's my God.
0: Holy crap, you got it. Yeah.
3: Wow.
1: I didn't have the Don't Mind If I Do. Damn.
0: That's the A game.
1: That is so hard.
0: When we talk about you guys bringing the A game,
1: that's it. That was so impressive, Carly. Congrats to you, babe.
0: Honestly, this morning, I was going to email Nick and go, you know our show ends at 10.
1: Right? I don't want to stay till 11.
0: If you want to keep taking calls into your show this afternoon, by all means.
1: Right.
0: But yeah, Carly getting the last set of Ella Langley tickets. And that's how she figured out. The 5 o'clock somewhere music festival coming right here. Ella's one of the headliners.
1: I'm pretty sure we've got rewards on our New Country 103.1 mobile app to unlock tickets to that, which is going to be amazing.
0: You know what, Carly, because that was so dang impressive, you know what? Here you go. There you go.
1: It's standing ovation.
0: Standing ovation. Woo! Absolutely standing ovation. That was
1: so impressive.
0: That was A-game 2.0.
1: And just, I couldn't even get it.
0: And Carly, just picture it. Thursday night, you're going to be seeing this live.
1: So good.
0: Wow, again.
2: Please send videos.
0: Great
1: job. So good. Congrats, honey.
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1: Day two of the graduations of Palm Beach County High Schools.
2: Woohoo!
1: I've got three of them today. Lakes, pretty much probably in the middle to wrapping up theirs right now. West Boca is coming up at 1, and John I. Leonard coming up at 6 o'clock tonight. So congratulations, seniors, parents of seniors. You guys have really put in the work. It is time to party.
2: Go have fun. Congratulations.
1: Much like Chelsea's oldest, Caden, who celebrated the last day and then got onto a plane and went to the Bahamas to spearfish. Life is rough. Calling all prayer warriors for Caden.
2: Jesus. I mean,
1: dude, those fish were amazing.
2: So my son Caden took off yesterday morning, and I don't think I talked about it because, you know, I have my little, I'm superstitious. It's who I am.
1: Right.
2: So, you know, I don't talk about him flying. He like flew over on like a little Cessna. He's like over in Walkers with some friends and a dad. Like a dad took some of the kids over there. And they're just, you know, spearfishing and fishing. And I swear, as soon as like I could, his plane touched down. Okay. And within 30 minutes, my next picture was Caden with a pole spear and a hogfish on it. And I was like, well, that was fast.
1: Well, I mean, that's what you have to, don't they give you the spear gun as you exit the plane, right?
2: No, he brought his own.
1: Oh, okay.
2: Yeah.
1: Because if you don't
2: it's
1: have
2: not a gun,
1: one,
2: it's a Hawaiian sling.
1: I'm sure that they have a box of them.
2: Yeah, no. So he brings all of his own stuff. But I mean, the boys, he and his friends, they just killed it yesterday. I think I counted, they had like 11. It has like maybe six or seven hogfish, 11 other types of snapper. I mean they just crushed it yesterday. So he's over there for the next couple of days.
1: Well, that's good.
2: Just spearfishing and diving and, you know, in the Bahamas, which is great. And yeah, that was day one of being out of high school. And it was funny because as I'm looking at all these pictures of these amazing fish my son's spearing with his friends, I'm getting an email from Oxbridge going, Caden has an unexcused tardy today. And I was like,
1: oh yeah,
2: you guys know that like the seniors aren't going to be there, right?
1: Oh, we're getting the notifications, emails,
2: texts. We wrap that up on like, Friday, friends.
1: Hey, senior, can you guys come to class? Is anybody coming? Just to, you have to come to class. Even though you're done with everything and all you have is finals, just, you know what, just drive by the school and beep. Just beep, let us know you're there. So congratulations, Lakes, West Boca, and John I. Leonard seniors.
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0: Lee Bryce is the star of our next secret session. Only way in is to get your name on the list. Chelsea and I have 14 Lee Bryce songs. You have to get them in order.
1: We're done with that for today.
0: Take
1: a break.
0: Callers 9 and 10. You got your name and a friend's name on the guest list for our next secret session with Lee Bryce. 855-400-9475. Congratulations, callers 9 and 10.

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1: Do not worry, you will have more chances to get your name and a friend's name on the guest list for Lee Bryce. Although I will tell you, the spaces are being sucked up pretty quickly. Because it is, almost said where it was and when it was.
2: Oh my God, Leary.
1: We'll continue that discussion later. But we have an important announcement, right?
2: Yes. So if you are familiar with the Mammo Van, we have been fortunate enough because of our friend Michelle Stallone and Baptist Health and Boca Regional to be able to bring the Mammo Van the last few years here to New Country 103.1 and give mammograms for free to those who do not have insurance to cover it.
1: Right.
2: Now, we talk about this all the time when we talk about it with Michelle about these free mammograms, that the Mammo Van is always out. Thankfully, in our community, offering those free mammograms for the uninsured. So if you are in need of a mammogram, you are not covered by insurance, that is what this Mammo Van is for. And Michelle reached out to me yesterday and she's like, hey, we actually are going to be in the listening area this weekend on Saturday, May 16th from 9 to 1. They're going to be in Palm Beach Gardens at the new Apostolic Church, Palm Beach Gardens campus. We'll post this on our social media as well. And then that same day, noon to 4, they're going to be at the Boca Raton Innovation Campus down in Boca. They're having like a whole fit health and wellness day. So the Mammo Van will be out there as well. So you can go on to their website and you can make an appointment. They're also going to take walk-ins as well. But those are, it's so important. People are always asking, when is the Mammo Van going to be out? When's the Mammo Van going to be out? And the schedule is right there too at baptisthealth.net, you know, with their services right. And treatments. But like, once again, I said, I'll share the info. But if you are in need of a mammogram, you need it for free, you're not insured, they are out on Saturday at two different locations.
1: And this sucker is state of the art too. I mean, this
2: is amazing. I actually had a conversation with someone about it yesterday of how impressive it is, because I go to, you know, the Lynn Cancer Institute, and everything that's in that facility, you know, the exact same machine that is in that state of the art facility
1: right.
2: is on the Mammo Van. When we say van, it's like a Prevost, you know, it's a huge, yeah. beautiful bus.
1: Yeah.
2: And it's really incredible. Thanks to Morgan Pressel and her involvement in being able to provide this Mammo Van. It's really amazing. So, we'll put those details up on our Facebook. If you have any questions, you can always text in and I'll give you the details of those locations, but take advantage of those free mammograms for sure.
1: Yeah, it's just so cool.
2: It is amazing what they do.
1: Look for it on our social pages.

0: 93.1.
1: I gotta leave pretty early. I gotta get to Publix. I have to buy all the food before our son comes home and eats it.
2: Oh, jeez. Those bills about to start piling up again.
1: Yeah, they were doing really cool for a while. I was like, hey, look, Karen, we got some money. We have cash. And you know what?
2: Now it's gone.
1: And now it's gone, along with every content of our refrigerator, too. That's amazing. And look, he even ate all the cans of stuff that we have in our pantry that we've had there for 2 years. We don't know what's in it. He just ate it.
2: And he's home all summer.
1: Yeah, I mean, he's got a few trips in mind that he wants to take with his buddies, but he's basically coming home, picking up the phone and trying to find work. And do a summer job and all that sort of stuff. And like I said, they wanted him to stay on campus to do research, but the professors couldn't find the funding. So he's like, wow.
2: Yeah, I can go home.
1: I got to go.
2: Yeah.
1: But it's one of those things where, you know, as I talked to him last night, he was ready to leave campus and come home for a while.
2: Right.
1: You know, he's just done with everything.
2: Like to have a nice break and come home.
1: Right.
2: Get it.
1: So, you know, that being said, I think Costco is in order because they sell the whole roasts. So if I just cook it and place it in front of him, he'll be okay for about 25 minutes.
2: Jesus.
1: Just. maybe he's.
2: How did he say the food at Mississippi State was?
1: Good.
2: Like the, you know, the kitchen, the
1: cafeteria
2: situation.
1: Good.
2: Yeah,
1: it's good. They have a lot of variety for, and I'm sure most campuses are like this, variety for all sorts of diets and
2: if you're
1: vegetarian, blah blah blah blah. But he said that it's good with his time crunch. He was limited to, like, he has to go to this place or this place because the other two places are too far,
2: mm-hmm.
1: and they close and stuff. And they have all sort. I'm sure Caden's going to have this at App State. They have, since they're the Bulldogs, they have Bulldog Bucks. And they can use that at a cafeteria or the convenience stores that are in some of the dorm rooms.
2: Right.
1: So, I mean, it works out right. Listen, he survived. He's fine.
2: He's fine.
1: He's fine. He's coming home. And you know what? You know what? I'm not going to clear out anything in the fridge. I don't know if it's old or expired, but you know what? Have at it. All of it. And then we'll go out and get more food.
2: Get you some.
1: All right. If it's furry and green, don't worry about it. Just peel that off. Just peel that off and just eat what's rest.
2: Oh, my God. It's disgusting.
1: Welcome home, son. Hey, guys. It's Tim. Now, usually when something sounds way too good to be true, it is, right? Imagine someone says that you can actually cut your mobile bill in half. It sounds like a fantasy, right? 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

0: our next secret session. And do not worry. Tomorrow morning, me and Chelsea will have a multiple chances for you to get your name and a friend's name on the guest list. Our next secret session with Lee Bryce. 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

Okay, huge congrats to Cordia Jensen. Got a chance to hit her up yesterday. Surprise her with that Morgan Wallen trip to see him at the Swamp. And thanks to everyone who played. And the winning doesn't end. We've got so much going on, including a chance to win a VIP experience at Alan Jackson's 5 o'clock Summer Fest. I'm going to let you know how next. 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

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Me too. 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
19: What's up? It's Morgan Wallen here. Here's my song, Don't Weep.

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Do your parents or older relatives casually share shocking news without warning, like mentioning they had surgery but didn't want to bother anyone? My dad does this all the time. The term boomer bad news drop is trending online. Some therapists say many boomers were taught to avoid emotional conversations, so they just calmly drop serious news in conversation and move on. It's New Country 103.1. 17.

Florida. Three stories, only one out of this great state. You can play again tomorrow morning at 8 a.m. with Tim and Chelsea on the line this week. 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

Ella Langley is now the first female country artist to have the top two spots of Billboard Hot 100, with choosing Texas in at one, followed by Be Her at two. 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

Hey, congrats to Courtney and Jensen. Scored the ultimate Morgan Wallen trip to see him at the Swamp. And thanks to everyone who played along. The winning doesn't end. We got a ton going on, including those VIP passes to the 5 o'clock Somewhere Festival. You know how you can score them next. 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Didn't

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Mother's Day fails have been hitting the internet, ranging from sad to strange, but here's a suggestion. Redo this weekend. Yeah, provide mom a real Mother's Day. Sneak Country 103.1. 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

movie lineup has been announced. Did you see what NBC and Universal shared? A series set in the Fast and Furious universe. So Vin Diesel said there's actually 4 shows in development, although NBC only confirmed 1 so far. 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

one, not two, but three chances to score your invites and our upcoming secret session with Lee Bryce. Kick your morning off with Tim and Chelsea. 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

you catch the American Idol finale last night. Hannah Harper had a huge surprise as Jody Messina joined her on stage while singing Heads Carolina, Tails California. I mean, the girl could not even like finish the song. Spoiler alert, she did go on to win. You got Country 103.1.

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11: What's up, y'all? It's Chris Jansen. Here's Me and a Beer.

Today is one of those days in your pregnancy where you're like, the time has come. Talking about the glucose test. I did order the organic one online, but I mean, it's probably not going to be much better. So wish me luck this afternoon. 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I've been

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sweet summertime, those beach days. 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

our favorite beach spots around South Florida. 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Maybe hit Du Bois, a little Burger Shack after. 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
2: 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And I was like, you know, what industry are you from, or what is it you do now? And she goes, well, I used to own a lot of Taco Bells. Honestly, I blacked out. I'm 100% normally pretty calm and composed. 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
18: 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This is Alexandra Kay, and my new song, Straight for the Heart, is out right now. Thank you so much for listening.

congrats to Ella Langley, now the first female country artist to hold down top two spots of Billboard's Hot 100, which she's in Texas, followed by Be Her. 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
16: What's up? It's Morgan Wallen here. Here's

I love how Jordan Davis channels his inner mom. Hey, don't make me turn this truck around. I will ground you. Or is that just me? Anyways, New Country 103.1 South Florida's home for New Country. Thanks for hanging out with us.

Lee Bryce's latest Killed the Man. It's on New Country 103.1. Lee Bryce going to be singing that at our New Country 103.1 secret session. Invite-only private show. An experience that money can't buy. 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All right? 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
1: Country and she knows it. New Country 103.1. Luke Bryan got a new album coming out September 18th. And it's kind of exciting because he's going to be here in West Palm at the I Think Financial Amphitheater just a few days beforehand.

Morning's own Ashley Cook in her blue era. And she, too, also has a new album coming out soon. Very excited. It's her sophomore album, too. New Country 103.1. We love you, Ashley.

0: several ways to win your way into the new Country 103.1 Secret Session with Lee Bryce. Yeah, Lee Bryce, an invite-only private show. It's acoustic. It's intimate. It's an experience that money can't buy. And it wouldn't be the same without you. All right, Tim and Chelsea, three chances every morning this week on New Country 103.1. 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
1: Well, before Luke Combs was a major superstar, he's a college dropout at App State University. That's okay, because just a few days ago, he graduated with an honorary music degree from App State.

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1: So if you left your kids home for like 1 hour, what do you think they would do? Chelsea and Bo asked their six-year-old Vale that question last night. Said she would hijack mom's car and a credit card too, because she's got to hit the app. Coming in hot.
2: So Bridge comes out. We look at Bridge and we're like, all right, Bridge. And he's, you know, eight, almost nine. Bridge, what would you do if mom and dad were gone for like an hour or so? And he looks at us. You can see in his mind, he's questioning a lot. Why would you guys leave me? You are horrible parents. Do you not love me? Goes so dark. He goes, well, I would just go in a corner and hide. I would go in a closet. I would take a blanket and I would just cover myself and hide. So clearly you and your sister aren't going to get froyo together. Chef, Fail, I'll be in the closet. Hiding, bring me back something. We're doing a great job. Follow us for more parenting tips.
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3: 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I-95 South, an accident at Congress Ave. The off-ramp is closed and three right lanes are blocked. Boynton Beach Boulevard East and West. Traffic lights not working at the turnpike. Use caution. In Broward, State Road 7 North, an accident at Palmetto Park Road has heavy traffic back to Marina Boulevard. And just a reminder, graduation ceremonies at the South Florida Fairgrounds going on throughout the evening. Expect extra traffic in the area. This traffic is service of Massage MV and the Traffic Center. I'm Sharina.
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22: From the WPBF 25 First Warning Weather Center, I'm Chief Certified Meteorologist Chris Martinez with a look at South Florida's certified most accurate forecast tonight. Lingering shower or two, temperature down the low to mid 70s. Then as we head into your Wednesday, a little cooler, a few clouds sticking around, slight chance for a scattered shower with high temperatures in the mid 80s.
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Fingers and toes have been crossed. We've been trying to manifest it. Got a good feeling it's going to happen, though. Florida-Georgia line reunion. I'm hoping and praying we'll get new music this

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We're gonna shake off those long week blues. Ladies, break out your dance

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0: Who is going to be walking out with Morgan Wallen Friday and Saturday at the Swamp in Gainesville? Who's it going to be? People are skeptical that it's Tim Tebow, and I'm like, well, name a bigger name or face at the University of Florida. 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
2: 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Quite a few accidents this afternoon. The first, I-95 South, just after Atlantic Ave, with delays up to Boynton Beach Boulevard. In West Palm Beach, State Road 7 North, an accident just beyond Belvedere. Police on the scene there, use caution. Southern Boulevard West has an accident at Kirk Road with congestion back to Congress Ave. Lantana Road West, an accident just beyond Chestnut Hill Road. Boynton Beach Boulevard East and West, still reporting a traffic light malfunction at the turnpike. Use caution there. In Broward, State Road 7 South, an accident just beyond the Sawgrass Expressway. And a general reminder, graduation ceremonies at the South Florida Fairgrounds going on throughout the evening. Expect extra traffic in that area. This traffic is service of Massage MV and the Traffic Center. I'm Sharina.
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2: South Florida weather tonight. You can expect thunderstorms and rain throughout the rest of the evening, so hopefully you have that umbrella handy. A low of 76. Tomorrow, going to start off with partly cloudy skies, then thunderstorms likely for the afternoon. A high of 88 and a low of 74.
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3: 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Quite a few accidents this afternoon. The first, I-95 South, just after Atlantic Ave, with delays up to Boynton Beach Boulevard. In West Palm Beach, State Road 7 North, an accident just beyond Belvedere. Police on the scene there, use caution. Southern Boulevard West has an accident at Kirk Road, with congestion back to Congress Ave. Lantana Road West, an accident just beyond Chestnut Hill Road. Boynton Beach Boulevard East and West, still reporting a traffic light malfunction at the turnpike. Use caution there. In Broward, State Road 7 South, an accident just beyond the Sawgrass Expressway. And a general reminder, graduation ceremonies at the South Florida Fairgrounds going on throughout the evening. Expect extra traffic in that area. 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

the weather sketchy, traffic slow. I got your country playlist for you. Just hang out with us. 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
2: 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I-95 North, an accident on the approach to Woolbite Road. I-95 South, an accident on the approach to St. Lucie Boulevard. Also in St. Lucie, Bayshore Boulevard North, an accident just before Whitmore Road. In Palm Beach County, Hypoluxo Road West, an accident at Lawrence Road. In Broward, State Road 7 South, still reporting an accident at the Sawgrass Expressway. Police now on the scene there with delays up to Southwest 18th Street. And Oakland Park Boulevard West, an accident at Northwest 36th Terrace where two left lanes are blocked. 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I'm Sharina.
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2: South Florida weather tonight. You can expect thunderstorms and rain throughout the rest of the evening, so hopefully you have that umbrella handy. A low of 76. Tomorrow, going to start off with partly cloudy skies, then thunderstorms likely for the afternoon. A high of 88 and a low of 74.
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1: That's so good. Earworm, too. Gets stuck in your head. It's called Be By You. 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Y'all be safe on the roads.

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I want you to get rewarded for it. How about sold out Megan Maroney tickets? I hear there's already a line for the merch tent. 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
1: Why wine and financial aid forms do not mix. This was after dinner. I had a couple glasses of wine. So all of a sudden, Sean, she's like, oh, we need to do the financial aid forms for college, and they have to be in tomorrow. And I'm like, okay, fine. Bring them on here. Let's see what we got here. Financial.
2: Huh. 17 pages, huh?
1: 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This is insane. 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By the end of you filling out financial aid form, you're just crying, thinking you're the biggest loser in life. Like, I thought I had a good job, but apparently I suck on paper. This is awful. Why are we living here? I have nothing to show for my life.
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3: 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Police on the scene, use caution. In Palm Beach County, an accident on 6th Avenue South headed west, just beyond Congress Ave. All lanes closed there due to emergency vehicles. In Broward, Oakland Park Boulevard West, still reporting an accident at Northwest 36th Terrace, where two left lanes are blocked. And just a reminder, graduation ceremonies at the South Florida Fairgrounds still going on. Expect extra traffic in the area. 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I'm Sharina.
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1: Song makes you feel good, doesn't it? George Burns and Luke Bryan, a big old hit. It's called Ride, Ride, Ride. It's on New Country 103.1. What do you think about it? Your opinion matters more than mine. Let me know. Send me a quick message.

0: You know, this might be the biggest secret session that we've ever had. And we've had some big ones. Lee Bryce, think of all of his hits. He's coming for an invite-only private show. An acoustic experience. It's an experience that money can't buy. Lee Bryce for our next New Country 103.1 secret session. And it wouldn't be the same without you. A couple ways to win. 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All right, start your day. Good vibes and great laughs. 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
2: 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I-95 North, an accident on the approach to Southwest 10th Street West. In West Palm Beach, an accident on Military Trail just before 45th Street. Also have an accident on 45th Street East just beyond Village Boulevard. Palm Beach Lakes Boulevard West has an accident just before Okeechobee Boulevard. And in Broward, Rock Island Road North, an accident on the approach to McNabb Road. 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
2: South Florida weather tonight. You can expect thunderstorms and rain throughout the rest of the evening, so hopefully you have that umbrella handy. A low of 76. Tomorrow, going to start off with partly cloudy skies, then thunderstorms likely for the afternoon. A high of 88 and a low of 74.
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10: 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It's Josh Ross. 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

Langley, Be Her, number 3 tonight on the New Country Nights Countdown. What's up? What's up? What's up? It is Eddie E. Let's get you number 2. Luke Combs' latest, Be By You.

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continue to try to get you an invitation to our next secret session with Lee Bryce all night. 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

There's your secret session artist, Lee Bryce. Got a favorite song of his? I could play it for you. And you can tap the track at the same time. 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

0: Megan Maroney, that sold out show at the Ameren Bank Arena, which is down south by the Sawgrass Mall where the Florida Panthers play. We've got tickets to it for you. 100 hours in 30 days. That is the goal we have set for you to do, which I'm pretty sure a lot of people have been able to do because it's not that hard. You just listen. It's free to do. But once you do that, you're qualified. And then when that month's over, you can do it again in June. And hopefully you'll be there at the sold out show in July.
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16: What's up? It's Morgan Wallen here. Here's my song, Don't We?

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In Jupiter Farms tonight, it is Eddie E. on New Country Nights. I've got Megan Maroney, Dustin Lynch, and Tap of the Track to Lee Bryce before 8:15.